0: Retro 107.5 suena diferente.
1: You know what, money? What's up? We came a long, long way to get to this point right here. And it's a lot of things I miss.
2: Yeah.
1: You know what I miss the most of all?
2: What's that?
1: That clean 5.0 you used to drive.
2: You mean the one that leaves you sweating like steam and you can feel the flow when I'm rolling?
1: Yeah.
2: In my 5.0.
1: That 5.0.
2: Oh, yeah.